boss of the no mask. Not funny, won't laugh. How it roll is an old charm. The original, drop C before Noah's Ark. Or you ever heard digital? I'm civil, not cynical. I stay on the ball. And my finish is clinical. Quantum chip. You into metaphors, you're in the metaverse. No Facebook, you have a metaphor. Let's never force. Fall free to the God call. Yes, y'all. Is everything I ever had came

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You made me feel like I could. 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

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And I was all fine till you rushed me while I was getting ready, cause you need the mirror and you claim you still need to fix your hair.

0: Bam, badam, badam, bam. Es. Bam, bam, badam, badam. Er. Bam, badam, badam, bam, bam. Bam, bam, badam, badam, bam, bam.
1: Angst.
0: Bam, badam, badam, bam.
1: Kids.
0: Bam, bam, badam, badam.
1: Er.
0: Bam, badam, badam, bam, bam. Bam, bam, badam, badam, bam, bam.
2: Bam, badam, badam, bam. Bam, bam, badam, badam.
0: Bam, badam, badam, bam, bam. 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

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But that was not true. Cause I told you one day.

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When the life you have just isn't enough? I mean, you go to college, you get a job, and one day you wake up and you realize it'll be like this until the day.

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But what I do have are a very particular set of skills. Skills I've acquired over a very long time.

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Focus only on your mind, it'll come in time. Focus only on your mind, it'll come in time. Focus only on your mind.

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However, there is only one Loro, and you're listening to Portugal the Man right here.

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1: Cloud.
0: You know, see the thing, load is a different mode. 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
1: Cloud.
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1: 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Go far.

0: Hey there, what's up?
1: So, do you have any expectations for this?
0: No, not really.
1: What?
0: I'm just working on myself right now, you know?
1: So, you do?
0: I'm not, but, you know, like, I'm trying to stay curious.
1: Is that right?
0: Cause as soon as I'm not curious, I'm insecure.
2: Dreaming like